Santa sky. Driven up and down the coast a few times. London, Paris, paradise. But ain't got much memory of the scenes. Come to think, I missed them all. And damn,

Speaking of the coast, remember Five for Beach, you and me. That sunset, cliffs by the sea, and the night rolled in. And you still talk about that moon that I can't recall, but God, I saw all I needed to.

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0: Matthew McConaughey was on The Tonight Show last week and apparently decided being an Oscar-winning actor wasn't enough. He joined Jimmy Fallon and indie folk band The Last Bison for a bluegrass version of Ella Langley's Choosin' Texas, with Matthew singing and playing mandolin. Ella saw it, reposted the clip saying, "I may never recover from this," which, fair. If Matthew McConaughey covers your song, you just shut the laptop and call it a career. And those Yellowstone rumors aren't dead yet either. McConaughey says he and Taylor Sheridan are still talking about what a project could be, but nothing is real yet. All right. All right. All right. Get on with it.
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1: 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I guess I have time to make up for that, but it's running out quick.

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We'll get into this coming up.

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1: I'm thankful to still be able to do the show, even though I'm down in Arizona being with my dad while he is in the hospital for cancer treatment. He's got complications of prostate cancer that has spread into his bone marrow. But I started off the show with this. I just want to say thank you for your prayers. You don't know me from Adam other than my voice on the radio and the amount of people that have reached out and comments and DMs and texts. It just really restores my faith in humanity.

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He left his fortune to some guy he barely knew. 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
2: 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Apparently for most of us, it's $1,000 and a liter of something we'd rather not think about. 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
1: You know, I don't know if this says more about the internet or the economy, but somebody asked, would you drink a liter of your significant other's bathwater for $1,000? It's B-dub, and here's where it gets nasty. 81% of people said yes. There are rules. They shower first, then soak in clean, warm water for 20 minutes. Like, you could refrigerate it. You've got 8 hours to finish it. No ice, no flavoring. And look, for $1,000, I'm not saying I'm proud of myself. I'm saying I've done considerably worse things for considerably less money. The best part, somebody asked if they could make it a recurring payment. That's not desperation. That's a business model.
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Matthew McConaughey just covered one of the biggest country songs in America, and the woman who sings it is apparently not okay. That's next to The Breakdown, brought to you by T-Mobile.

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0: Matthew McConaughey was on The Tonight Show last week and apparently decided being an Oscar-winning actor wasn't enough. He joined Jimmy Fallon and indie folk band The Last Bison for a bluegrass version of Ella Langley's Choosing Texas, with Matthew singing and playing mandolin. Ella saw it, reposted the clip saying, "I may never recover from this," which, fair. If Matthew McConaughey covers your song, you just shut the laptop and call it a career. And those Yellowstone rumors aren't dead yet either. McConaughey says he and Taylor Sheridan are still talking about what a project could be, but nothing is real yet. All right. All right. All right. Get on with it.
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1: I've been off the bike for over a week from the longest ride, and we're over $53,000 raised. 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
0: You're going to get hired for the next World Cup. 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
6: 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But when I saw my dad was finding ways to work around the pain,

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9: Yeah, hi. 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
8: 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You've got your home. Bears have theirs.
9: Yeah, but see, this wasn't just any bear. This bear

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1: Jeans and a hat, that's definitely Smokey. What exactly did he have to say?
0: Well, we were about to head home, you know, after having a bonfire.
1: Oh, I can guess where this is going.
0: Right, right. See, Smokey told me the fire wasn't actually out. He said if it's too hot to touch, it's too hot to leave.
1: That's true. Did you know that 9 out of 10 wildfires are caused by humans? That means 9 out of 10 wildfires can be prevented.
0: Wow, no kidding?
1: I'm a forest ranger. We never kid.
0: Sorry.
1: That was a joke.
0: Oh.
1: If you see someone in danger of starting a wildfire, step in and make a difference, because 9 out of 10 wildfires are caused by humans. 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

0: If you're a bored flat earther, there's a new ad from Columbia Sportswear featuring the CEO, Tim Boyle, challenging any flat earthers, saying, hey, you guys claim there's an end of the earth? Well, just go snap a picture and send it to us, and you get the assets of the company.
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1: But the earth is not flat. I will stand by that.
0: What a brave stand you're taking there, Jody.
1: I know, right?

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3: Yeah, hi. I'd like to report a bear sighting.
2: Location?
3: In the forest, near the side of the road.
2: No need for alarm, sir. The forest is where bears live.
3: But this was no ordinary bear.
2: No ordinary bear?
3: Yeah, one second I'm having a smoke taken in the view. Next thing I know, I am face to face with Smokey Bear.
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3: He did. He must have seen me toss my cigarette on the ground. 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
2: 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Did you know that 9 out of 10 wildfires are caused by humans? That means 9 out of 10 wildfires can be prevented.
3: That's what Smokey said. I had no idea.
2: That's why Smokey's famous, and you're not.
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4: How Mitch McConnell could be the key to passing the Farm Bill. I'm CJ Miller, and this is Michigan Ag Today News. Senate Ag Chairman John Bozeman knew going in that he didn't have the votes to get the GOP version of the Farm Bill passed out of committee a couple of weeks ago. But now he's telling Democrats he soon will. Eric Pfeiffer reports.
5: I spoke with Senator McConnell. I know how much he would have wanted to be here to advocate for Kentucky's farmers and rural communities. We wish him a full and speedy recovery, and we look forward to welcoming him back to the committee soon.
6: Kentucky Senator Mitch McConnell is home from rehab after a fall in June left him hospitalized. His progress could return him to the Senate next month. McConnell voted by proxy on farm bill amendments, but under Senate rules couldn't cast the winning final committee vote. Negotiations largely stalled over nutrition spending and supplemental nutrition assistance program provisions, particularly disagreements regarding timelines for state cost-sharing requirements. Bozeman offered a one-year delay, but Democrats, they want 2 years.
5: I want to be clear, a two-year delay does not have the support of the majority in Congress or of the White House. The offer before you is the best, and it's the final offer.
6: Bozeman added the Democrats' rejection of the offer and the committee farm bill meant last year's SNAP changes will take effect.
5: Current law will remain in effect, and states with poorly administered SNAP programs will begin to pay for the portion of a benefit cost next year.
6: It's the third year without a new farm bill as farm losses and bankruptcies mount. And for Bozeman, it seems his patience is running thin.
5: We've worked very hard to provide a one-year extension. In return, we've gotten is 2 years or nothing.
6: The Senate returns to work in D.C. on September 14th, meaning a renewed committee vote could happen as early as the 15th. But that still leaves a very narrow window for committee action and floor negotiations before the Farm Bill extension expires on September 30th. I'm Eric Pfeiffer.
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4: Another day of sharp gains for soybeans on Monday. Here with a deeper dive is Andy Eubank and John Zanker with Farmers Keeper Financial. They spoke at the close of trade Monday.
9: Yet another higher move, and corn and soybeans led the way. Finally, late in the session, the wheat market came around as well on Monday. But some positive things to support these markets, John, starting where in your mind?
10: Well, that's not particularly easy to answer for corn. I think weather's playing a part. The flooding is getting some attention. We came out of the box last night without any gusto. It may not be certainly entirely due to that. Another great export shipment number. We can talk about that a little bit later. But beans, we have oil, soy oil up 2 cents. And I think that's directly related to the 16-cent gain that we're currently seeing in diesel. So the energy markets have perked up here. And crude oil's kind of stayed under control and for various reasons, but it's not been the same for diesel. And we've got a

0: oil problem brewing around the world with diesel. And I think it's been one of the quieter things going on, unless you're a direct user of diesel, and so you've seen the impact. But this is going to keep getting worse and worse as long as these wars continue. So we'll see how it all turns out. But that's a brewing story, and we shouldn't be shocked if 2 months down the road we have a $6 national average price at the pump for diesel.
1: 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Settlements from Monday: September corn up 6 cents at 465. December corn 6 1/4 higher, 489.5. September soybeans rising 23 1/4 to 1201. November beans 23.5 cents higher at 1216. But September wheat unchanged at 674 3/4. October live cattle, though, down 10 cents at 218.77. October lean hogs just 2 cents lower, 81.72. MichiganAgToday.com is your website for all the latest Michigan farm news. I'm CJ Miller, Michigan Ag Today, Michigan's Farm Network.
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0: 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Great Lakes Bay Region. 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
3: This is Mike Avery with another Outdoor Magazine Minute. Giant lake sturgeon were in danger of extinction at one time in Michigan. Now Jim Felgenauer says they're a great target for anglers.
4: Multiple fish days. The best morning I've heard of was a Saturday morning, daylight hours. A friend of mine went out. They fished from 9 till about 12:30 during the day, landed 13 fish.
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0: New Country, 94.5 The Moose. Good morning. Jim here for Jim and Jody. It's Moose Morning Show. We've got Offbeat Briefs on the way. Good Day Detroit is one of their morning television shows down Detroit. And apparently something happened there that cracked everybody up real hard.
1: Well,

0: New Country 94.5 The Moose. Ella Langley there. Jim here for Jim and Jody. It's a Moose Morning Show. Jody's not here today. We're not entirely sure why. A couple of rumors and some messages that were sent to me over Facebook. One said that Craig Morgan offered to take her on the road as his publicist for the rest of the summer. I don't know if that's true. Another rumor was that one of Chris Cagle's roadies is a particularly handsome guy and kind of caught her eye. Don't know. We'll just have to wait and find out whenever it is that she gets back. In the meantime, how about some offbeat briefs, things you didn't know that you didn't need to know? Of course, women. That's what the big voice guy is supposed to say, right? I don't have to say that part.
1: It's things you didn't know that you didn't need to know. It's Jim and Jody's offbeat briefs.
0: Remember some years back, somebody at local television, one of the weather people was like drawing on the screen, you know, something that was happening with the weather, and it turned out looking like a giant male member, you know, and that kind of thing went viral. Well, something similar, well, maybe sort of similar, happened in Detroit on one of their morning news shows called Good Day Detroit. The co-anchor, Ryan Ermani, could not stop himself from cracking up just live on air. I mean, it tickled him so hard he could not stop laughing when a colleague asked him a particular question.
2: Now they're ice fishing because everything is frozen.
3: Mm-hmm.
2: And you're looking for fat in the beaver.
3: Yeah.
2: The beaver is the beaver is the most sought after.
3: It is.
2: Ryan, do you think you could eat beaver? It's fat and then it's meat.
3: Oh, God.
0: Yeah, that one would have been tough. Kentucky Middle School is being called out by the community because they had AI create an agenda and some you know, paper stuff, like a workbook to give out to the kids. And the thing is, this workbook was like filled with all kinds of spelling errors and incorrect names. Here's one of the moms that saw this thing and like all but flipped out.
4: Mom, did you know that we live in Vinecki? And I said, what are you talking about? The periodic table is just jarbled words. We have new planets called Mark. It's crazy. Well, we have to pay a $10 instructional fee every year in order to get this agenda. You're making us pay for something that you used AI for.
0: Yeah, well, Kentucky isn't sitting atop the education stats in America. So an Amazon worker is calling out a customer that keeps ordering something called essential water. I never heard of it, but I don't shop a lot on Amazon.
5: To the people who keep ordering this water from Amazon, the back of this truck is not air conditioned. It's 110 back here. Your 9.5 pH isn't really doing and the plastic has leached into the water.
0: Basically, he's saying, you're wasting your time. This is no better than your tap water. But it is paying your salary.
1: Jim and Jody's offbeat briefs. Crazy people everywhere. Try not to stare.
0: Oh, my son reminded me after we watched the Lions preseason game the other night. If you're going to get into fantasy football, it's time for fantasy football drafts. Well, whenever I hear the word draft, to me that just means beer. Maybe we can combine the two.
1: Waking up with Jim Biggins.
0: I don't want to start rumors.
1: And Jody Kay.
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Anybody had their fantasy football draft yet? I don't get into that in a big way, but my oldest son, man, he's in like three leagues every single year. I got a little something on that coming up next for you.

0: New Country 94.5, the Moose Lady Wilson there in Moose Country, along with John Mayer, Jim Biggins, Moose Morning Show. Jody is off today, so you're stuck with me. All right, fantasy football. Who participates? All right, even if you don't, if you work somewhere, you probably know a bunch of people do. Maybe your kids are involved in that kind of thing. I was never really big on the whole fantasy football thing, but when my oldest son was in college, he asked me if I wanted to be in their league, and it's like, you know, when he's away at college, the fact that he even remembers he has a dad is a pretty good sign. So I said, sure, why not? And I sort of randomly drafted some people and really didn't make changes. And by the end of the season, I was somewhere middle of the pack. I wasn't the worst. So I guess that's okay. But I just I don't have the passion for it that other people do. But for those who do, and my son's one of them, he's in probably three leagues every year. Three fantasy football leagues. Some people are feeling pretty good about their drafts if they've happened already. Other people, you know, already preparing to make their excuses. You know the type, right? Well, there's a new product out specifically for those people.
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2: 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Right, honey?
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0: Marts and Tony Romo's car.
1: Lad McConkey? His parents must have hated him. 94.5 The Moose. All right, Jody texted me some notes here for the Moosic Minute. She says Carly Pearce got to cozy up with Riley Green for their video. How did that work out?
2: I mean, look, it was awkward. I wouldn't want my boyfriend and I to be filmed in that way, you know?
1: Interesting. Where's this going? We'll find out coming up.
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0: 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Carly Pierce had to do kind of a sexy scene in her video along with Riley Green. But off screen, they're friends. Uncomfortable, maybe?
1: 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Ain't no

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0: New Country 94.5 The Moose, Dan and Shay there. Jim here for Jim and Jody. It's a Moose Morning Show. Jody texted me some notes for the Moosic Minute this morning, and apparently Carly Pearce had to get all cozy with Riley Green for, you know, a video for their song. But here's the thing, like off screen, you know, they're actually friends. Was that a little uncomfortable? Welcome to
1: Nashville. Here's the nitty gritty from Music City with Jody K's Moosic Minute.
0: All right, Carly Pearce's new video for her duet with Riley Green is called If I Don't Leave. It's, you know, it's pretty sexy, pretty steamy. But Carly and Riley are also buddies, so how awkward or difficult would it be under the circumstances to have to shoot the video?
2: I mean, look, it was awkward. I wouldn't want my boyfriend and I to be filmed in that way, you know? It's like, I'm a very private person in that way. But I think that we both, after we kind of got over the initial, like, oh, you're like my buddy, this is weird. Once we were able to get past that, I think we really locked in and we knew that we were playing characters and we knew that if we could sell this, it was kind of going to be something that I don't think fans have seen very much, where the two are playing, you know, oh, you don't do that. You got to get actors. But I will tell you, those first 30 minutes, I thought I might die. Like, I really did not know if I could get through it.
0: Well, you know, you start with two impossibly good looking people and it couldn't possibly come out bad, right? Carly's new album called Honest Woman is going to hit stores on August 28th. Hudson Westbrook's debut album, Texas Forever, has been out now for a full year. So now that he's had time to kind of live with it a little bit, what's his favorite song on the album?
3: It would have to be Painted You Pretty. It's my most favorite right now. My newest favorite's always the one that I write the most recent or is out the most recently. Honestly, Painted You Pretty, because it's like, it's more of a love song, and I've been putting out sad songs kind of, but my one that's widely known as a sad song. So like a love song that I think represents me as an artist well would have to be Painted You Pretty.
0: There you go. Hudson's got a new album out on the way, by the way. It's called Made You Look, and that one not expected to hit stores until November 6th. So we got a little bit of time to wait on that one. That's what's happening in Nashville, and your Moosic Minute here on 94.5 The Moose. 94.5 The Moose. What do you say we open the door in the fess hole? People haven't had an opportunity to confess and get that guilt off their shoulders for a while, so we got that coming up.
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Every now and then, if you're feeling a little guilty about something, get it off your chest. Sometimes helps. And that's why we have the Fess Hole. We're going to open that window for some confessions coming up after Josh Ross.

0: New Country 94.5, The Moose, Josh Ross there, and Hate How You Look. Jim here for Jim and Jody, Moose Morning Show. Jody was at the concert last night at the Midland County Fair with Craig Morgan and Chris Cagle. There are rumors that maybe somebody on Craig Morgan's team invited her to be a publicist for them on the road for the rest of the summer. Someone else said she had an eye on one of Chris Cagle's roadies. You know, but you know how rumors are, right? You can never trust that stuff, so we'll find out whenever she comes back.
1: Go ahead, Moose Country, bury your soul in
2: the fess
0: hole. All right, let's see what people have to confess today. Confession number one, I lost my savings, not to a scam or anything. I mean, I literally lost them. I've been withdrawing cash for years and stashing it in a safe place. Well, I got kind of drunk recently, and I moved the money. I have no idea where I moved it. There's like $9,000 in the house, and I can't find it, and I'm about to move. Oh, my. Oh, my. Confession number two. I sometimes lick my cat's head to imitate a mother cat grooming him, and he purrs his little heart out. I've had cats. I never did that. Confession number three. I've had to stop going to a favorite restaurant because my son has got himself a job washing dishes there. And I know personally how badly he washes them at home. Oh, that's too bad. Maybe you could just get carry out in a, you know, styrofoam container. Confession number four. I once asked my next door neighbor how his wife was doing because I hadn't seen her around in a while. Well, turns out she died 4 years ago. You know, a lot of us probably haven't talked to our neighbors since, like, COVID. Maybe we need to do that. Knock on some doors. Say hello. Finally, confession number five. I was watching this video of this beautiful part of the world that came up on my Instagram feed. But, like, it was so shaky. And I just couldn't stand to watch it. It was shaking so much. I literally yelled at my phone, "Would you hold your effing camera steady?" And I was going to click away. Only then I noticed it was earthquake footage. Felt so guilty, I made a donation. Well, good on you.
3: 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Seriously? 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
0: 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A 57-year-old man met his father for the first time. Father didn't even know he had a son. But it all ends well. Coming up.
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New Country 94.5 The Moose, a guy who was raised in an orphanage, finds his actual father 57 years later. It's one of our good news stories coming up next.

0: New Country, 94.5 The Moose. Nate Smith there with Whiskey on You. Jim here for Jim and Jody. It's the Moose Morning Show. Can you imagine being 57 years old and finally getting to meet your dad for the first time?
1: Nothing more powerful than the human spirit. Good people doing great things.
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0: All right, so this 57-year-old guy just met his father for the very first time. His name is Joshua. And here's the thing. He was raised in a German orphanage and always wondered why nobody came for him. But it turns out his father had no idea he had a son in Germany. So with some help from Ancestry DNA, Joshua tracked down his dad, who was a former U.S. serviceman stationed in Germany in the late 1960s. Well, Joshua initially called his dad pretending to be an insurance agent.
3: He actually opened the door by asking me, hey, I hear an accent. Where is your accent for? I said, from Germany. And he said, oh, I was German. I know Germany. I said, oh, really?
4: Was you ever in Germany? I said, yes.
3: Oh, when were you in Germany? He said, 1969, 1970. And then I became more and more nervous.
4: Was you ever in Kaiserslautern, Germany? I said, yes.
3: And I stopped talking. I was like, oh, I just spoke with my father. The laboratory called me and said, this is your dad by
4: 99.9%.
0: How about that? Well, his dad is not a young man now, but let's hope they make the best of whatever time is available. 46-year-old woman named Angela Fuller's in the news because she just came back to the sport of gymnastics after stepping away for almost 3 decades. Gymnastics at 46? That's insane. Anyway, she's now winning adult events that feature 14 different gymnastics, like trampoline and tumbling disciplines and stuff like that. And apparently this sort of thing is growing rapidly. Participation doubled over the previous year. Angela even got to compete on American Ninja Warrior. But here's the thing. I wonder what the medical stats are. You know, if twice as many people in their 40s are doing gymnastics, are twice as many or three times or four times as many people showing up in the ER? Just curious. Finally, a woman in Italy almost lost a lottery ticket worth over $1 million after she mistakenly threw it away. Apparently, the ticket scanner at the local store said it was non-payable, so she assumed that that meant it was not a winner. But what she didn't realize at the time is that also could mean that the prize is too large to be redeemed right there at the local store. Well, a family member recognized the numbers as the one she always played and let her know, hey, those are winning numbers, but she'd already thrown the ticket out in the trash. Locally, with the help of local garbage men, she searched through an entire truckload of garbage. And after hours of work, she found the ticket. Winning ticket was found miraculously still in one piece. I would have worked that hard for $1 million, too.
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How's your relationship with your neighbors? Hopefully pretty good. Every now and then, though, somebody's not cleaning up after their dog, things go south. And we have one of those stories coming up. Luke Combs now, Ain't No Love in Oklahoma.

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Luke Combs there. Ain't no love in Oklahoma. Apparently ain't no love in Florida either. Florida man. Any story that starts with a Florida man, you know, isn't going to end well, right? This Florida guy is accused of getting into a fight with his neighbor. Why were they in a fight? Well, because they weren't cleaning up after their dog. Now, every now and then, you know, I get this. My neighbors in general, I think, are pretty great about this. But every now and then, you know, a dog kind of gets loose and runs around and probably finds a corner to leave a little steaming present for somebody. And, you know, people don't know where it is. It doesn't get cleaned up. Every now and then I'll be cutting grass and there's a little surprise for me. And that's why I keep an old pair of tennis shoes for cutting grass. Anyway, they're saying that Trey, I'm probably not going to say his name right, DeClote, Trey DeClote, even grabbed the feces with his bare hands to throw it at his neighbor. Bare hands. How mad do you have to be to bend down, scoop up a fresh pile of you-know-what in your bare hands, and

0: throw it at a neighbor. 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But, you know, when you say Florida man, I think crazy is pretty much implied. Anyway, here he is talking to police and getting arrested.
1: I've complained about the dogs pitting in my yard. I said something to his old lady yesterday morning about it. She said she would pick it up. 4 hours later, it was still there. I set it on the edge of the driveway right there. I mean, he scratched my neck all up yesterday when he grabbed me.
2: Wait.
0: Ah, so there was a little fighting going on, huh? He scratched my neck all up. Well, it's just much safer to stay in Michigan, isn't it?
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0: Who's up for some concert tickets? Billy Currington and Kip Moore are going to be at the Michigan Lottery Amphitheater this Saturday, and we've got some last-minute tickets. If you think you might be able to make your way down there for the show, we'll get ready to play to win those. Coming up.
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New Country 94.5 Moves. What are you doing Saturday? Can you make it down to the Michigan Lottery Amphitheater? Because I got a pair of tickets for Billy Currington and Kit Moore. You can win. Go see that show. It's coming up right after Jason Aldean here in Moose Country.

0: Country 94.5 The Moose. Moose Morning Show, Jim and Jody. Moose Morning Show, Jody not here today. The rumors are flying, though. She was at the Craig Morgan concert last night with Chris Cagle at the Midland County Fair. One rumor that was texted to me was that Craig Morgan invited her to be his social media manager, I guess, at least for the rest of the tour. Someone else said that she had an eye on one of the members of Chris Cagle's road crew, pretty good-looking guy, I guess. I don't know. So we're not sure. We're really not sure. We'll just have to wait and see. In the meantime, I'll hold down the fort, and I do have a pair of tickets right now for Billy Currington and Kip Moore. And they're going to be performing at the Michigan Lottery Amphitheater this Saturday. All right, so that's only a couple days away. Can you make it? I guess this is the key. If you can and you want to compete for these tickets, we're playing what we call the famous duos game. Billy Currington, Kip Moore, that's a famous duo. We have other famous duos. So what we'll do is start with caller number 5 at 989-755-0945. We'll throw you a clue. If you can tell us what famous duo is the answer to that clue, then you get to go to the show. All right? Now, remember, we don't get to give you the clue until you get on the phone and you're caller 5. And sometimes the pressure of having it thrown at you just like that makes it a little tougher to answer. You're still brave enough. 989-755-0945. Again, starting with caller 5.
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0: Moose Country Caller 5. Hi, who's this?
5: Jeremy.
0: Hey, Jeremy, where are you from?
5: Blake.
0: All right, Jeremy, I'm going to throw this at you here. Name this famous duo. This particular duo have been in the business of fighting crime in one particular place, Gotham City now, since 1940. Can you name this famous duo?
5: Is it Batman and Robin?
0: Yes, it is. All right. That wasn't so tough. It's tough to come up with.
5: I literally called that, too.
0: Well, all right. Here's what's going on for you then, Jeremy. You got a pair of tickets now to go see Billy Currington and Kit Moore. They're performing at Michigan Lottery Amphitheater this coming Saturday. We will get those to you via email, and you go have yourself a great time.
5: Sweet. Thank you.
0: You remember a few years back, one of the, I think it was one of the meteorologists at one of our local TV stations was drawing on one of their weather maps. And when the drawing was done, it looked like a giant male member, if you will. Yeah. And that went pretty viral. Well, in Detroit, a newscaster this week said something over the air that I think is going equally viral. See what you think. It's coming up at the Offbeat Briefs.
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You want to hear a grown man giggle like a 12-year-old? 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

0: New Kennedy 94.5 The Moose, Ella Langley. Be her there. 7:48 now. Jim Biggins, Jody Kay, Moose Morning Show. Jody's off today. So you'd think by the time you are good enough to be on television in a city as big as Detroit, you should be pretty unflappable, right, and mature and seasoned and all that sort of thing. Well, on a TV show called Good Day Detroit, we've now proven that that's not necessarily the case.
1: It's things you didn't know that you didn't need to know. It's Jim and Jody's Offbeat Briefs.
0: All right, so Good Day Detroit is kind of like some of our morning news shows on our local TV stations. You know, it's the news of the day, the weather, some chatter, some entertainment, whatever. But one of the co-anchors, a fellow named Ryan Imani, could not stop himself from cracking up. This was live on the air last Thursday. One of his colleagues asked him, well, do you think you could eat beaver? Speaking, of course, about the animal, right?
2: Now they're ice fishing because everything is frozen.
3: Mm-hmm.
2: And you're looking for fat in the beaver.
3: Yeah.
2: The beaver is the beaver is the most sought after.
3: It is.
2: Ryan, do you think you could eat beaver? It's fat and then it's meat.
3: Oh, God.
0: Now, whose fault is it? Him for being having the mind of a 12-year-old boy? Or is it her fault because she knew he was going to collapse just the moment she threw that question out there? I'm not really sure. A Kentucky middle school is being called out by the community for having AI create kind of a workbook, I guess you'd describe it as, that they gave out to the kids, because this workbook is just riddled with spelling errors, incorrect names. I mean, they're in Kentucky, and this workbook didn't even get the name of the state correct. Here's a mom, Stacey Morris, who was pretty upset about the whole thing.
4: Mom, did you know that we live in Vinecki? And I said, what are you talking about? The periodic table is just jarbled words. We have new planets called Mark. It's crazy. Well, we have to pay a $10 instructional fee every year in order to get this agenda. You're making us pay for something that you used AI for.
0: Yep. AI, you know, we worry about it taking over all of our jobs. Apparently, it's a worse employee than we are.
1: Jim and Jody's Offbeat Briefs. Crazy people everywhere. Try not to stare.
0: Yep. All right, so coming up just after 8, of course, it'll be time for Pick a Prize. As I was looking over the envelopes, there are some prizes that still haven't even been unveiled yet. So either you come up with a match or you unveil some of the new prizes. But either way, we're going to play about 10 after 8.
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First chance today to match up a couple of prizes in those envelopes and maybe win yourself something fun, plus get in the running for the grand prize. Yep, you're going to be taking all your friends out to the water park. More on that right after Cody Johnson.

0: 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Cody Johnson there. Jim Biggins, Jody Kay, Moose Morning Show. Ready to pick a prize. All right, we've got these envelopes here, 1 through 38. In fairness, 37 and 38 have already been given away, so you only have to pick between 1 and 36 to find some matching envelopes, matching prizes inside those envelopes in order to win that particular prize. Plus, if you win a prize, you are automatically then qualified for the grand prize, which is 8 single-day passes to Bavarian Blast Water Park, including a cabana rental and a $200 game card for use in the Family Fun Center. Pretty sweet and a lot of fun. I don't know if you've been to this place, but it's pretty amazing. It's, you walk in the door, it's like, wow, this is enormous. All right. First task, however, is to be caller number 9 at 989-755-0945. 989-755-0945. Let's see if you can pick a couple of matching prizes.
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2: Moose Country caller 9. Good morning. Who's this?
5: Good morning. This is Coco.
2: Hey, Coco, where are you calling us from?
5: Sanford.
2: All right. You enjoying having the water back?
5: Absolutely.
2: Every time I drive across the bridge on US 10, it's just like a sigh of relief.
5: Yes, absolutely.
2: That's
5: it is.
2: Awesome. All right, Coco, you got a responsibility here. You got to come up with a couple of envelopes and hopefully match up some prizes inside. So, what's your first envelope?
5: 13.
2: 13. 13 is a $50 gift certificate to Ace Hardware. That'd be handy.
5: Okay. And then we will do number 7.
2: Number 7. That is one free bag of coffee a month from Excited Goat Coffee. Oh.
5: Okay. That would be good as well.
2: But. Yeah. They would both be awesome. Unfortunately, not a pair this time, but... Okay. Hang on to that information, because we play again at 2:10, and we'd love to have you come up a winner then, all right?
5: Perfect. Thank you.
2: Thanks, Coco.
5: Mm-hmm. Bye-bye.
2: Bye-bye. 94.5 The Moose. All right, so Jody K's Moose Segmented is coming up. She left me some notes, and apparently Carly Pearce had to get kind of cozy with Riley Green in their video together, which I'm sure a lot of ladies would be like, oh, nothing wrong with that, except that apparently Carly and Riley are buddies. A little uncomfortable, maybe?
6: I mean, look, it was awkward. I wouldn't want my boyfriend and I to be filmed in that way, you know?
2: All right. We'll get into a little more detail on that coming up. Moosic Minute in just a few minutes. Post Malone now with Morgan Wallen in Moose Country. Morning.

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0: New Country 94.5, the Moose, Ty Myers there, Ends of the Earth, Jim and Jody, Moose Morning Show. Jody's not here today. I will handle her Moosic Minute here in just a second here, but some rumors have been coming in. I've been getting some texts saying they saw Jody talking to Craig Morgan last night at the concert at the Midland County Fair, and one of the suggestions was that maybe Craig Morgan, because you know how Jody loves social media, that maybe she was going to help him with the social media. Someone else said that she was talking up a pretty good-looking member of Chris Cagle's crew. I don't know. I haven't heard from Jody, so I don't know. Maybe tomorrow, assuming she's back, we'll get the full story on that. Welcome to
1: Nashville. Here's the nitty-gritty from Music City with Jody K's Moosic Minute.
0: All right, Carly Pearce shot a new video for her duet with Riley Green called If I Don't Leave, and it's kind of sexy and pretty steamy, but here's the thing. See, Carly and Riley, they're kind of buddies, you know, and it's just weird to take a couple of buddies and have to film something like that. How awkward or difficult was it to make this video?
2: I mean, look, it was awkward. I wouldn't want my boyfriend and I to be filmed in that way. You know, it's like I'm a very private person in that way. But I think that we both, after we kind of got over the initial like, oh, you're like my buddy, this is weird. Once we were able to get past that, I think we really locked in and we knew that we were playing characters and we knew that if we could sell this, it was kind of going to be something that I don't think fans have seen very much, where the two are playing, you know, you don't do that. You got to get actors. But I will tell you, those first 30 minutes, I thought I might die. Like, I really did not know if I could get through it.
0: You know, they're two really good-looking human beings. I'm sure it worked out fine. By the way, Carly's new album called Honest Woman, that's going to be available for you to download starting on August 28th. So we got under 2 weeks. Hudson Westbrook's debut album, Texas Forever, has now been out for a full year. So now that he's had some time to kind of live with it, what's his favorite song on that album?
3: It would have to be Painted You Pretty. It's my most favorite right now. My newest favorite's always the one that I write the most recent or is out the most recently. Honestly, Painted You Pretty, because it's like it's more of a love song, and I've been putting out sad songs kind of, but my one that's widely known as a sad song. So like a love song that I think represents me as an artist well would have to be Painted You Pretty.
0: All right, so we've had a full year with that album. We've got some good news. Hudson's new album, which is called Made You Look, you can expect that one to drop around November 6th. That's what's happening in Nashville in your Moosic Minute here on 94.5 The Moose. 94.5 The Moose. Festhole, who's feeling guilty about something? You, maybe? Get me your confession, because we're going to send these out into the atmosphere and hopefully lift that pain from your shoulders. Coming up,
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You don't have to let guilt slow you down, ruin your day, right? Not when you've got the fess hole here on The Moose Morning Show, a place to confess your dark secrets anonymously and hopefully feel that burden just lifted from your shoulders next.

0: New Country 94.5, the Moose, Guy with the Girl. That's Blake Shelton. Yeah, I'm sure he's done just fine for himself over the course of his lifetime, hasn't he? You think he's got anything to confess this morning? I bet he could.
1: Go ahead, Moose Country. Bury your soul in
2: the fess
0: hole. Ah, but these come from Moose listeners. All right. And all anonymous. We always take your name off them. We always take your location off them, so you never have to worry about that. It's just about getting it off your shoulders and off your chest and feeling better. All right. Confession number one. I lost my savings. Oh, not to a scam or anything. I literally lost them. I've been withdrawing cash for years and stashing it in a safe place in case, you know, things ever got crazy. Well, I got drunk recently and I moved it, but I have no idea where to. I got about $15,000 now stashed around my house I can't find, and I'm about to move. Now, this is probably not a constructive suggestion, but if you get drunk again, would you find it? I'm just throwing it out there. All right, confession number two. I sometimes lick my cat's head to imitate a mother cat grooming him, and he purrs his little heart out. This is why we keep these anonymous. Oh, my goodness. Confession three. I've had to stop going to a favorite restaurant because my son got himself a job washing dishes there, and I know how badly he washes them at home. I'm sure they'll promote him to taking out the garbage if he does it bad enough, right? Confession four. I once asked my next-door neighbor how his wife was doing. Hadn't seen her around in a while. Turns out she passed away 4 years ago. You know, I wonder if this is like one of the after effects of the COVID thing. You know, we stop talking to people, stop getting together with people, and we don't know what what's happened in their life in the last 6 years. All right, final confession here. I was watching this video of a beautiful part of the world. It came up on my Instagram feed, but I was so shaky, or it was so shaky, I should say, as I was watching it. I mean, I couldn't stand to watch it. You know, it's something beautiful. You want to get a good look at it, and it's just like shaking, shaking, shaking. I'm like, oh. I literally yelled at my phone, would you hold your effing camera steady? I went to click away, only to notice that what I was watching was earthquake footage. I felt so guilty, I made a donation. See, it all worked out for good in the end, right? Yeah.
3: Erase your guilty conscience. Send your confessions to Jim and Jody for our next trip to the Fesso.
0: I still can't get that licking a cat's head thing out of my... That's gross. All right. Coming up, we've got our good news stories, including a guy who at age 57, who'd been raised in an orphanage in Germany, finally got to meet his actual dad.
3: Waking up with Jim Biggins.
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New County 94.5 The Moose, after being raised in a German orphanage, can you imagine at age 57, number one, your father is still around, number two, you get to meet him? It's one of our good news stories coming up next after Jason Aldean.

0: starting your day with Jim and Jody on 94.5 The Moose. Nothing more powerful than the human spirit. Good people doing great things.
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2: You know, a lot of things had to fall into place to make this happen, but a 57-year-old guy just met his father for the first time. Now, his name is Joshua. He was raised in a German orphanage, and he always wondered why nobody ever came for him. It had to be just soul-crushing, right? But it turns out his father had no idea he even had a son in Germany. So with the help of Ancestry DNA, Joshua tracked down his dad, who was a former U.S. serviceman who had been stationed in Germany sometime in the late 60s. Joshua initially called his dad, pretending to be an insurance agent. This had to be just nerve-wracking.
3: He actually opened the door by asking me, hey, I hear an accident. Where is your accent for? I said, from Germany. And he said, oh, I was German. I know Germany. I said, oh, really?
4: Was you ever in Germany? I said, yes.
3: Oh, when were you in Germany? He said, 1969, 1970. And then I became more and more nervous.
4: Was you ever in Kaiserslautern, Germany? I said, yes.
3: And I stopped talking. I was like, oh, I just spoke with my father. The laboratory called me and said, this is your dad by
4: 99.9%.
2: What an amazing thing. And it's turned out to be actually a joy for both of them. So, you know, him being 57, his dad's got to be 77, probably somewhere in that neighborhood. So they've got whatever time they've got, but at least they've got it. A woman in Italy almost lost a lottery ticket worth over $1 million after she mistakenly threw it away. Oh, man, what a heartbreaker that would have been. Apparently, the ticket scanner at the local store that she took it to said non-payable. So when she saw that, she assumed, oh, I guess the ticket's not a winner. What she didn't realize is that could also mean that the prize was too big to be redeemed at, you know, the little local corner store she bought it at. So a family member recognized the numbers as the ones that this woman always plays, and they let her know, hey, your numbers came up. Did you know that? But she'd already thrown the ticket out with the trash. Luckily, with the help of a local garbage man, she searched through an entire truckload of garbage, and after hours of work, she did recover the ticket. She does get to win her million. The winning ticket was also found miraculously, despite all that, in one piece. I hope the garbage guy got a nice tip out of that.
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Good morning. I'm Breck. I'm feeling great this morning. I think I'm finally caught up on my sleep from Rock the Country and from being sick. How are you feeling? Are you tired from the Midland County Fair last night, seeing Craig Morgan and Chris Cagle? I am bummed I missed out, but Jody Kay and Joby were out there and took some awesome photos and videos. If you were there, we'd love to see yours in the comments on our Facebook posts.

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Cindy Chesney, Carrie Anna, New Country, 94.5 The Moose. I was trying to branch out this morning, but I think I made a mistake. I put coconut creamer in my coffee, and now I feel like I'm drinking tanning lotion. I just can't do it. I'm going to finish it, and I'm not going to let it ruin my day. I'm glad I tried something new.

Luke Bryan is one of the biggest country stars, but he's also just a normal dad, and I think he's dad of the year. New country, Netty 4-5 The Moose. He could make a lot of money playing Friday night shows, but he chooses to keep those open to watch his son, Beau, play quarterback. Are you kidding?

0: Jelly Roll hands up on New Country 94.5 The Moose. You could spend Saturday night at the Michigan Lottery Amphitheater with Billy Currington and Kip Moore. Jim and Jody have your last chance to win those tickets all this week on The Moose Morning Show.
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Ella Langley, Morgan Wallen, I Can't Love You Anymore on New Country 94.5 The Moose. I am anxious and sweating, waiting to grab my tickets to see Luke Combs at Ford Field April 17th. I am part of his Bootleggers Club, so I get advantage of that pre-sale. 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

shotgun with you down M46, hanging with you poolside, and trying to help you stay awake that way too long Zoom meeting. 94.5, The Moose.

Kane Brown admits he is a bad friend. His song Woman is in Moose Country. Him and Chris Young made a song together called Famous Friends, which is now the name of Chris Young's bar in Nashville, which recently opened. And Kane Brown missed the grand opening. He admitted he's a bad friend and apologized. Hopefully the boys can make up.

0: Riley Green, Think As You Drunk on New Country 94.5 The Moose. The school year is almost here, and it's never too late to go back. MidMichigan College wants to help you start smart. You have the chance to win $500 in tuition and a MidMich prize bag worth $300 with a bunch of swag in there. If you miss the keyword to text in and win at 9, I'll have the next one at 11.
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this year is really starting to pass me by, and I am so bummed about it because I can't believe that I forgot Megan Maroney is playing LCA tonight on her Cloud 9 tour. I have to work my second job, so I can't make it. 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

Imagine a celebrity crashing your wedding. New Country 94.5 The Moose. Shaboozy was floating down a river in California when he ended up behind a couple getting married right next to the river. Honestly, iconic. I would have to invite him to the reception.

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0: 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Hotter than the red on the cattle brand. Cause she's a gold digger with a quick trigger. A cast iron skillet swinging lid flipper. Now he's a double wide on the county line. Sipping on a six pack of Lone Star Light. She did him dirty, took him

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0: Ella Langley, Love and Life Again on 94.5 The Moose. If you've ever been to an outdoor music festival, you know there really isn't a dress code. Most people wear bathing suit tops or bottoms to just be comfortable. Unfortunately, that is no longer the case at the Houston Rodeo. People have ruined it, and now they have to stick to wearing boots, hats, and traditional rodeo wear. Why do people always have to ruin things? I hope this doesn't become a thing at other festivals.
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Hey, I'm Brack. Happy Taco Tuesday. I'm so glad because I'll take any excuse to enjoy Rico's Tacos and maybe a marg on the side.

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The queen herself, Carrie Underwood, is back with NFL football, New Country 94.5 The Moose. Her 14th season of performing Waiting All Day for Sunday Night will debut September 13th. I'm so ready for my home to be filled with NFL football in Chile. I love

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One thing about me, I love a rodeo, and I do not want to miss the Super Kicker Rodeo tonight in the grandstands at the Midland County Fair. I hope to see you out there.

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0: 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I recently learned that the kids go back to school in like 2 weeks. 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

need a tan in the worst way. Riley Green on New Country 94.5 The Moose. It's been such a weird summer. It's August. Why am I pale? I'm going to have to start hitting the tanners. That way I'm tan for my brother's wedding next month.

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Ella Langley, Morgan Wallen, I Can't Love You Anymore on 94.5 The Moose. Yesterday, we learned the sad news of Hayden Panettiere passing over the weekend. And today, it's being revealed it may be due to an apparent overdose. And you know, earlier this year, we lost Michelle Trachtenberg. The girls were together on Disney's classic Ice Princess. I may have to watch that later in their honor.

0: John Morgan, Kim, myself on New Country 94.5 The Moose. Summer's almost over, but we want to help you finish up those last-minute projects with a backyard makeover powered by Mike's Handymen. 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

Are you supposed to be sore from golf, or did I do something wrong? 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I went Sunday, and today's Tuesday, and my whole body is killing me. 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

was so worth spending extra money to see Jason Aldean VIP at Rock the Country last weekend. And now I'm happy to report I got my tickets to see Luke Combs at Ford Field in April. Yeah, I maxed out my credit card. Yeah, I'm broke. But concert money is different, okay? It comes and goes. The song Be By You is in Moose Country.

0: Morgan Wallen, Ben By Now on New Country 94.5 The Moose. Two artists that I have seen multiple times and would love to see again, Billy Currington and Kip Moore. They will be at Michigan Lottery Amphitheater Saturday night, and you could be there with them. Jim and Jody have your chance to win tickets all this week on the Moose Morning Show.
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My brain is already in fall mode, especially with stores in mid-Michigan carrying Halloween decorations already. And that's until I step outside and feel the heat in mid-Michigan. I am over it.

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I'm Breck. Really excited for the Super Kicker Rodeo tonight at the Midland County Fair. That's something fun to do to break up the work week. I've been trying to do that more so that way I'm not just living for the weekend.

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Zach Don King get to drink in on New Country 94.5 The Moose. My favorite part about concerts is when the artist turns the mic over to the crowd and you just hear everyone singing together. I was low-key disappointed when Jason Aldean did that for this song. People really need to learn the words.

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0: Luke Bryan country, and she knows it on New Country 94.5 The Moose. 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

Ella Langley, Be Her on New Country 94.5 The Moose. I'm Breck. I'm going to go grab a nap before the Super Kicker Rodeo at the Midland County Fair. 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Be safe. Take care of yourself. Joby's in next with your chance at Moose Pick a Prize. Have a good one. I woke up.

Stella Boston with New Country 94.5 The Moose. Good afternoon. Joby Phillips back in the studio today, which means another crack for you to pick a prize coming up here in just three songs, all right? It's Dirks now on 94.5 The Moose.

0: Love is Blind. There's Ian Munsick on your number one for New Country, 94.5 The Moose. All right. Joby Phillips back in the studio next to the request lines and waiting for the ninth caller now to pick a prize at 989-755-0945. If you do match two prizes, you'll win that prize and get yourself qualified for the big prize from our friends at Bavarian Blast Water Park, Michigan's biggest indoor water park and family fun center. 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
3: 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Who is this?
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4: Let's try 19.
3: Number 19, another one we haven't opened yet. This is a Polywood table from Maple Hill Nursery, valued at $99. Oh. So no match there. You did reveal two new envelopes and another chance to crack at it or to try at it coming up at 4:10 today, okay?
4: I appreciate it. Thank you, guys.
3: Thanks, Jeff.

Morgan Wallen with New Country 94.5 The Moose. Someone asked me at the fair yesterday, what did you do before you were in radio? I worked at a distribution center for limited brands, a very brain dead job. What is a job you've

0: knew it.
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0: Taylor Swift at your number one for New Country, 94.5 The Moose. I'm Joby Phillips. Have a fun job now, but that was not always the case. What about you? A job that you've had that you would never recommend for someone else today in Moose Country?
2: I would not recommend getting into grease trap cleaning.
0: Oh, kind of a dirty job, huh?
2: Yes, I got into it, and it was third shift. There's outdoor traps, and then there's indoor traps. Mm-hmm. They all stink. One Chinese place that we went to had maggots. The grease trap, I thought it was rice, and then it started to move, and that was it for me. I was done.
0: Makes you worry about eating out at dinner, huh?
2: Yes, it definitely did. There was a lot of restaurants that are really clean, but when you're in that job, you really second-guess everything.
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1: 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We're talking about jobs you've had that you would never recommend someone else to do.
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2: Yes, I could not get rid of that smell. No matter what you tried, you could not get rid of it.
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Thanks the Lord for another day.

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16: Alrighty, looking for a possible heavy thunderstorm this evening. Yeah, 63 your overnight low, pretty darn mild. And tomorrow, not a bad day, mixture of sun and clouds, a comfortable day with a high near 78. Lots of sunshine and 82 on Thursday. 83 right now in Moose Country.

0: 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Jesus, y'all's mama, my phone keeps wallet in. Job you once had that you would never recommend to anyone else?
1: Doing service calls on septics, like where your septic fails and you gotta go and cut the pipe and there's poop everywhere.
0: Oh, that's disgusting.
1: Yeah, I don't miss it.
0: Talk about

0: on them all. What country am I in?
1: 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It's 5 o'clock somewhere.
0: It's always on 5 in Margaritaville, come to think of it.
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0: 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One more here. 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
1: Fast food.
0: Really? What's wrong with the fast food joints?
1: Nothing like some snot-nosed, pimply-faced kid coming up. I want a hamburger, no ketchup, only to give it to him and have him go over and pile ketchup on it.
0: I apologize for my son.

0: 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All right, my my daughter starts back to school next week. 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

huge thank you to everyone who came out to the Midland County Fair last night for the Craig Morgan, Chris Cagle concert. Craig Morgan, dude, can sing anything. What a vocal range and so patriotic last night. Chris Cagle, met him backstage. His keyboardist could not have been a nicer guy. Just saying.

0: Zach Top, south of Sanity here with your home for Pick a Prize, New Country 94.5 The Moose. We're looking for another winner to pick a prize. 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We need to clean out of our prize closet to make way for new prizes. 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
5: 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And you, my friend, are caller number 9 for Pick a Prize. 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

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You want to join Jody Kay tonight? 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

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This Saturday, it's Billy Currington and Kip Moore together at Michigan Lottery Amphitheater. 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

0: Marty, Morgan, Tim, and Eric, and MacArthur with your number one for New Country 94.5 The Moose. 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
1: So yesterday I was hanging out at the Midland County Fair. 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

0: 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Well, it includes Keith Urban, Ella Langley, and Brothers Osborne, and now Kane Brown on your drive at 5.
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0: 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Jody Kay's at the Midland County Fair again tonight for the Super Kicker Rodeo. We'll talk to her in 40 seconds.
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2: Hey, hey, Moose Country. It's Jody Kay live on location at the Midland County Fair. And I'm telling you right now, you need to get yourself out here. You know, this is one of the best fairs. The fair is absolutely rocking. The rides are spinning. People are screaming. The games are going and the smell of that fair food. Oh, yeah. It's basically calling your name at this point. And I'm here broadcasting live till 7 o'clock tonight, and I can't wait to meet you. So we're going to get you all ready for tonight. We're building up to the main event, the Super Kicker Rodeo. That action kicks off at 7 p.m. in the grandstand. I can't believe there was a concert here last night, and they tore it all down, and they made it into a rodeo. It is incredible, the work they put in here. Let me tell you, if you're not going to want, you're not going to want to miss this rodeo. We're talking bucking broncs, bull riding, the edge of your seat rodeo action that'll have the whole crowd on their feet. So grab the family, grab your friends, and come make a night of it, because there's nothing better than a fair night. The rides, the laughs, the food, and then rodeo time. Come find me while I'm here. Say hi, snap a pic, and hang out before we send it over to the grandstands for all the action. I'm Jody Kay, live at the Midland County Fair until 7 p.m., getting you hyped and ready for the Super Kicker Rodeo. Jody Kay doing it live with 94.5 The Moose.
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7: Moose Country weather.
8: Well, all right, could see a heavy thunderstorm here or there tonight. Otherwise, partly cloudy and 63. Pretty warm overnight tonight. Tomorrow, beautiful day. Partial sunshine with a high near 78. And Thursday, more sunshine and up to 82 then. Holding at 83 right now in Moose Country.

New Country 94.5 The Moose. So while I was doing my show live in the grandstand of the Midland County Fair yesterday, my 12-year-old daughter and some of her friends were riding all the rides on the Midway. My daughter rode both of the upside-down rides. She does not have that fear gene.

0: Craig Morgan last night gave some props to Jelly Roll, and Jelly Roll's laid us their hands up with new country 94.5 The Moose. Hard to believe it's back to school and back to class time almost. 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
3: Hey, hey, Moose Country. It's Jody K coming at you live from the Midland County Fair. Yes, I'm back. Let me just say, if you're not here yet, what are you even doing? This place is absolutely buzzing right now. Rides are spinning. People are screaming. They're loving it, having a good time, lots of laughter. Games are going in the fair food situation. Oh, it's dangerous. In the best way, of course. You can smell the funnel cakes from a mile away. And honestly, I'm not mad about that. I'm hanging out here till about 7 o'clock tonight. And we're counting down to tonight's big showdown. It's a Super Kicker Rodeo. It kicks off at 7 p.m. in the grandstand. And I can't believe there was a concert here last night. They transformed it. A lot of work goes into this. A lot of people are sleepy today, let me just tell you that. And listen to this. It's only $15 per person for the

0: Super Kicker Rodeo. It's ages 5 and up. So bring the whole crew. That's a full night of bucking bulls, bronc riding, nonstop rodeo action. That's going to be have the whole crowd on their feet screaming. We do this every year. We love it. So here's your sign. Grab your people. Get your boots on. Make it a fair night because it's rides, it's laughs, it's food. You're going to regret later if you don't come out. And then it's rodeo time, right? Come find me while I'm here. Say hi, snap a pic, and let's have some fun before we head over to the grandstand for the action. It's Jody K doing it live with 94.5 The Moose. The 2026 Midland County Fair is August 16th through the 22nd with all the great activities and events your family loves. 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

Here's Ella Langley. She holds the number one spot on the country charts nationally for the second week in a row, but not in Michigan for 2 weeks. It's Another Luke. 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

0: Stella Lefty, who says when she moved to Los Angeles, even though she loved country, everyone out there was telling her she had to make pop music instead.
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0: A new face of new country, that's Ian Munsick. It's called Love is Blind and a Moose exclusive here at 94.5 The Moose, where tomorrow you get three more chances to pick a prize powered by Bavarian Blast Water Park, Michigan's biggest indoor water park and family fun center. 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
3: 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The Moose is loose.
2: The Moose is loose. Yes, it's Jody Kay. We're live on location. When I say we, me. Midland County Fair. Yeah, we're back from last night. This place looks totally transformed inside the grandstands from a concert to a rodeo tonight. We're getting ready to turn this place into a rodeo arena. Actually, they already did this morning, but it's going to be amazing. We just need you here. I've been hanging out here for a little while, and let me tell you, the fair's buzzing. The rides are going. The games are happening. The food's cooking, and, you know, I'm doing my best to stay away from the funnel cakes, but I make no promises. It's the fries, actually, that I'm looking at those bucket of fries. I'm here live until 7 o'clock, and we're getting closer and closer to the big event of the night, the Super Kicker Rodeo. Yeah, that gets underway at 7 p.m. in the grandstand, and if you've never been to a rodeo, tonight's your night. It is. We're talking cowboys, cowgirls, bucking, bulls, broncos, speed, excitement, and plenty of holy cow moments. Or holy buck moments, I don't know. Holy moose. Here's the best part. You can make it a whole night of it. Come out early, ride the rides, grab some fair food, check out everything happening around the fairgrounds, and then head over to the grandstand for the Super Kicker Rodeo. It's only $15 per person. That's ages 5 and up. So grab the kids, grab your friends, grab your cowboy boots, heck, grab the neighbor if you have to. Come on out here. Midland County Fair is where it's going down. It's Jody Kay doing it live with 94.5 The Moose. Get in the zone.
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time to get out to the Midland County Fair for the Super Kicker Rodeo in the grandstand. Jody Kay's there, and I'm going to race there when I get off the air in just about a half an hour to see all them cowboys and cowgirls. It's hard.

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2: 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Well, I learned my lesson too many times. Blows like you put

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1: 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Cause she's a gold digger with a quick trigger. 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
4: The moose is loose. It's Jody K. Some of the cowboys just heard that song, Horseback, by Cody Johnson, and they were digging it, man. Hey, it's Jody K. Live on location at the Midland County Fair. And they've turned the concert that was here last night into a full-blown rodeo arena. I've been hanging out here for a little while. And let me tell you, the fair's absolutely buzzing. The rides are spinning. The games are going strong. The food smells here are amazing. And if I'm still trying to behave myself around those funnel cakes, but no guarantees. I'm here until 7 o'clock. And we're counting down to the big event tonight. It's a Super Kicker Rodeo. That's going to kick off at 7 p.m. And if you've never been to a rodeo, tonight's the night to fix that. We're talking bucking bulls, Bronx, fast rides, big energy. And those moments where everybody in the crowd goes, oh, wow. True story. And the best part? You can make it a whole evening of it. Come out early, ride the rides, grab some food. Everything happening around the grounds. And then head over to the grandstand for the Super Kicker Rodeo. It's just $15 per person. That's ages 5 and up. So bring the whole crew, the kids, the family, the neighbors, everybody. I think I'm going to hang out here a little bit longer than 7 because I'm pretty much done broadcasting to soak it all in. And hopefully it won't turn into me calling in again tomorrow. But hey, I'm making no promises on that. Midland County Fair is the place to be. It's going on all week. Go check out their fair schedule at MidlandFair.com. 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

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I got to scoot out of here and get to the fair for the Super Kicker Rodeo getting underway in just a few minutes. B-Dub takes over in just a few here at 94.5 The Moose. Same.

Solid show for you on a Tuesday. It's Beat Up checking in, still in Arizona, hanging with my dad and keeping him company while he's in the hospital. But the show must go on. We've got George Burge on with us this hour. Of course, that's your Insta Countdown coming up. We'll do your Beat Up Radio breakdown of what's trending in all things country. Let's get things rolling. Everybody.

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1: It's B-Dub, and I think we can all agree that sometimes you need to take somebody down a peg, but with a little class. Somebody on Threads asked for insults so intelligent you don't realize you've been roasted, and some of these are fantastic. Intelligence has been chasing you your whole life, but you've always been too quick for it. Like, whoa, that's a thinker, right? Or how about this one? You speak with great certainty for someone who hasn't finished thinking. And my favorite, I'd explain it more slowly, but I don't think speed is the problem. Like, that's not even an insult. That's a performance review. Although the acoustics in your head must be amazing is absolutely going into my rotation.
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1: Have you heard of dry scooping? It's this thing at the gym where you scoop the workout powder, toss it in your mouth, and chase it with water. Apparently, it could be bad for you. You think? You're supposed to dilute that stuff, dude.

0: Hey, y'all, I'm Chase Matthew. 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

0: New country, 94.5, The Moose.
1: George Burge is on the verge of another number one song with Ride, Ride, Ride, officially in the top 10. And we're going to catch up with George, continue that conversation in about 10 minutes.

0: you're seeing like the light at the end of the tunnel as far as, you know, when the song peaks and everything. And it's just kind of, you know, a song reminds me of like The Fall from Cody Johnson, right? It's that just anthem of just, it gets you going. It gives you goosebumps. And I imagine this has been a fun one to see the crowd learn as the exposure on this song has grown.
1: Anytime you get into the top 10, like your song is starting to be heard by the masses, and it takes on a whole new light in the live show, which is where we're at right now. It's like people are familiar with the song and people are starting to get to plug their own lives into the song. So I get to hear stories about, you know, perseverance or people, you know, toughing it out through things. And really that's what this song was to me, was a reminder to get back on the horse when life knocks you down. And so to see people make it their own, it is awesome. And especially, man, seeing you use it in your motorcycle videos out there raising money for Fisher House. Persevering, doing some tough stuff to raise money for a good cause, but to see the song personified, like on an actual bike, you know, actually putting in the miles to get to where you want to go. It's been really fun for me to see that kind of stuff.
0: Well, $52,875 is the final official number. I mean, there's
1: Let's
0: donations.
1: Go.
0: It was awesome,
1: Let's
0: right?
1: Go.
0: I'm like sitting here just being all casual and stuff on that. No, it was, it blew me away, you know, because every, you know, the economy is not the best, right? People are struggling, and to be able to raise a record amount again this year and continue to grow the amount of money, it just shows, I can think, what Americans are all about at the end of the day is like, no matter how tough times get, you know, we're going to come together in times of need. And I feel like we need more of that. You know,
1: dude,
0: going
1: that made
0: forward.
1: The hair stand up on the back of my neck. That's it, man. It's it shows you that there's good people out there still, and
0: right.
1: And the country music community, more than anything, right? It's like we're that shirt off the back kind of community, and to see people rally together like that—that's what country music's all about. The storytelling, having each other's backs while we're down, and putting in the hard work, man.
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